baby kiss and squeeze. Hold me tight and please don't tease. Please come back to me. The Clicks, Josie Wreckers, right here at Philly Gold PGR. 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

0: Philly Gold, that's Clarence.
1: My little baby and me.
0: Clarence Henry, that's Froggy right here. Friday night. Summertime is on the way. Jimmy D has an amazing morning show. 7 until 9 Eastern Time, Monday through Friday. But with summer on the way, hopefully that means my buddy Andy Volvo will be stopping by every once in a while playing some tunes from his rock and record pile, the Dimension.

Billy Gold, PGR, baby, you and I in paradise. You better believe you made it really nice. The Jesters from the Paragons Meet the Jesters LP here on Friday nights. One of the greatest LPs of all time. Let's bring on the Paragons from the same record album now, PGR.

Couple of great groups back to back from the record rack from the Paragons, Meet the Jesters LP. Right here at Philly Gold PGR. This is Philadelphia's Herb Johnson, V-Tone Records, his group called the Cruisers.

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With the Onyx record label rocking on the Hep turntable, Valores. What You Do to Me here at PGR.

Billy Gold, PGR, the Five Satins, were originally known as that great group, the Scarlets, on the Red Robin record label, here on the Hep Turntable on Friday night. Thank you, Andy Volvo, for the great email you sent just a few minutes ago, and I really appreciate you digging the show right here on Fridays. Brand new show, Eastern Time, 7 until 9, and I listened to Andy Volvo for many, many years, especially on Sunday mornings back after church. When Mama Carr was still wrapping things up inside of the church, I would listen in the car for about an hour, and that's kind of how I got involved in this radio thing. Anthony and the Sophomores now at Philly Gold.

Isn't that nice? Anthony and the Sophomores. I'll go through life loving you. Philly group extraordinaire right here at Philly Gold PGR. Speaking of extraordinary stuff, early Bobby Rydell.

Philly Gold, PGR, Bobby Rydell, very early. Bobby and the Rydells is how they recorded that. A gem for sure, a Philly favorite. It's Philly Gold Radio with Mike Carr with the best by far.

Billy Gold, PGR. With the Chords, Bestone for the Record Room with their hep tune called Shaboom, right here with Mike Carr with the best by far, the Symphonics. Hey!

The Penguins and Philly Gold PGR, the group best known for Earth Angel on the Dewtone record label. We have a lot of great stuff happening this weekend in Philly. The Phillies are playing along with the Sixers. The Flyers are playing as well tomorrow. Some great, great stuff happening sports-wise in Philadelphia. And we also have some really great stuff here at Network Jams with Z.com, including the Frank Sinatra channel. I was listening just the other day. You know, I really dig old Blue Eyes. And one of my favorite records from Frank Sinatra himself is right here. His version, Two Hearts, Two Kisses, PGR.

One of Frank Sinatra's rockin'est records at Philly Gold, PGR. You know, we had a gentleman here in Philadelphia for many years. He played Frank Sinatra on the radio for almost 60 years. That's right. His name was Sid Mark. Now, Sid is no longer with us. He died about 3 years ago, but I never met Sid, but I emailed him a couple of times, and he told me that Two Hearts, Two Kisses was actually one of Frank Sinatra's least favorite records, but I've always really dug it. Two Hearts, Two Kisses, best known by Otis Williams and the Charms. Speaking of which, here they are with Dynamite Darling of PGR.

0: dynamite.
1: What a line. You may blow up, you may explode sometimes, but dynamite, darling. So glad you're mine. Otis Williams and the Charms there. Now the Romeos on Apollo.

Billy Gold, PGR, great version of that song. That's the Calvanes. They recorded on the West Coast a couple of records, Crazy Over You, and of course, They Call Me Fool. But that version, beautiful song that they recorded back in 2001 when they released a CD, the Calvanes, with a song best known by Lee Andrews. From Philly, speaking of Lee Andrews, the Hearts, one of my favorites by that group was called Gee, But I'm Lonesome.

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Elvis and Friends, Rockin' Ron K. What a Sunday morning. 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You know, he's been doing it now for almost 50 years. You talk about legends. They're all here at Network Jams. Jimmy D, Monday through Friday, 7 until 10 a.m. Eastern Time. What a terrific show. I heard him play one of my favorites that I hadn't heard in years, The Esco Affair, Salt and Pepper. I must have played that about 10 times when I got home that day. What a terrific show. Terrific job, Jimmy D. 7 until 10. 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I am out of here. 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